0: soul, that it's almost like they lose their soul. If you build everything around your outer life and nothing around your inner life, you risk the loss of your soul. And that's what the scripture teaches, not in salvation, but in everyday fellowship with God. Don't make that exchange. 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How does that happen? 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
3: 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One says, "Do not answer a fool according to his folly." And the next verse says, "Answer a fool according to his folly." So which should we do when we hear someone making a fool of himself? Well, it depends on how we answer. If we argue, we become as big a fool as the other. But if we wait for the right opportunity and share a word of wisdom that will help, then we have done the person a favor. We need wisdom from God to know when to answer and when to remain quiet. 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
7: Tonight, mainly cloudy, scattered showers and flurries overnight, a strong north wind and a low of 0. Tomorrow, a mix of sun and cloud, a high of 12. On Wednesday, sunshine expected, a high of 20. And then on Thursday, there's a good chance of showers with a high of 17. Current weather conditions can be found anytime on your Discover Westman app. I'm Judy Peters.
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8: Dr. Michael Youssef revealing how the world endeavors to weaken sin, as he begins this episode of Leading the Way Audio.

we continue to ask and answer the question, who is this man? Who is Jesus who has come among us? I take you to John chapter 20 and the last two verses of that chapter. John chapter 20, verses 30 and 31. John gives a declaration, an explanation for his gospel. Many other signs Jesus also performed in the presence of the disciples, which are not written in this book. John had been very selective in the account that he had made, as had Matthew, Mark, and Luke. But he declares here there were many other signs which Jesus performed in the presence of his disciples.

to you that you might believe, that you might believe that Jesus is the Christ, the Son of God, and that as you believe, that through believing, that in believing, you might have life in His name. Do you know life in Jesus' name? I would bid you to come and see what life really is like. Life in this world is party. Life in this world is what we can make of it. And then so quickly it is gone as the years flee away. But when we come to the Lord and we say, Lord, I'm looking for your abundant and your eternal life, He gives us more than we ever imagined. Would you come and would you find life in His name today?

doctrines of the Christian faith. Now notice when Paul says the Spirit expressly says, he means that there will be some who hold to these Christian truths, but later on no longer do so. And putting this now into the context of our day, let me speak as a place to start of liberal theology. You know, the old liberals at the beginning of the 20th

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1: I'm Parker Schmidt with your local news streaming now through the Discover West Men app. Some of the Prairie's top auctioneers were in action earlier this month at the Mansask Livestock Auctioneer Championship in Maple Creek, Saskatchewan. The event combines a real cattle sale with a judge competition, putting auctioneer skill, speed, and accuracy to the test. Manitoba Livestock Marketing Association Executive Administrator Rick Wright shares on the top Manitoba winners and those you may recognize from your own cattle auction ring.
2: Ty Cutler from Mooseman sells at Whitewood Livestock, won the Mansask Championship. Johnny Stratuliak from Ethelbert, he sells at the Kearney Auction Mart, won the Rookie of the Year Award.

to redeem our stamps. And frequently she has coupons which she takes to be redeemed. And we talk a lot about redemption, and the word redeemed is not an uncommon word in our vocabulary, but I'm quite confident that the mass of humanity that uses the word doesn't understand its theological implication. The word redeemed and the word redemption is really a very, very vital part of the very core of Christianity. And so we look at the concept of redemption.

0: Welcome to the May Long Weekend edition of Made in Manitoba. With a return visit from Winnipeg artist Don Amaro on the agenda tonight.
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You know, getting back to the first single from Part 2, Fighter, like we've already talked a little bit about, Dawn, it is called Survivor. And I wanted

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0: Thursday cloudy, 60% chance of showers, high of 17. Currently it is 2 degrees in West Van. Winds are coming in from the northwest at 6 kilometers per hour with a relative humidity of 94%. Get the latest forecast at your fingertips anytime and anywhere on Discover West Van.
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Thursday cloudy, 60% chance of showers, high of 17. Currently it is 2 degrees in West Van. Winds are coming in from the northwest at 6 kilometers per hour with a relative humidity of 94%. Get the latest forecast at your fingertips anytime and anywhere on Discover West Van.

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0: to advance to take on the Hurricanes in the Eastern Conference Final. In the PWHL, Ottawa survived as they defeated Montreal 2-1. Montreal still leads the Walter Cup Final 2-1 in that best of five. And in Major League Baseball, the Toronto Blue Jays led for a while, trailed for a while, and couldn't complete the comeback as they lost to the New York Yankees 7-6. And in the Prairie West Baseball League, Boys of Ain Wawanisa thumped Neyland 15-3. I'm Dave Anthony.
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0: That's Florida Georgia Line and Blessings on this Tuesday morning show. It's May 19th. Zach, I almost said Monday, but I told everyone at the very beginning of the show I wasn't going to do it.
1: And you didn't?
0: I haven't yet. I actually gave an over-under of 2.5, and right now I'm at 0.
1: That's pretty good.
0: I'm feeling pretty good.
1: And we're almost... You're over halfway through the show.
0: I know, so maybe I can make it. But then, of course, we have the show up until noon, so who knows what may happen there. But coming back from a long weekend, how you doing?
1: I'm doing pretty good. 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

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And while you're there, consider offering a gift to the ministry. 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Laugh Again. Truth bringing laughter.

0: Donnie Parento, Mama Taught Me Love. Before that, Canada's Double Portion, the best is yet to come. Well, it wasn't the best start to gardening season in Manitoba over May long weekend. Cool temperatures and rain, but that didn't keep you from joining Carla Hercinis Saturday morning for the latest Lawn and Garden Journal. It came as no surprise. The first caller on the show, Pat from Wawanisa, had those terribly windy conditions last Thursday and Friday on her mind.
1: Well, how can we help you today in Wawanisa?
2: Well, because of this horrendous dust that we've had in the air, I have a layer of dust on one of my petunias. Should I put it in the shower and wash it off?
1: Yes. I think, you know, we want to, because a lot of plants breathe from their leaves. That's how they respire and transpire and they grow. So with all this dust that's on there, a good little drink would help. You know, because we're dry, and B, get rid of the grit that's on there. Help all those pores

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5: Clear skies tonight and a low of -1. Wednesday, a mix of sun and cloud, wind gusting out of the south and a high of 18. Wednesday night, cloudy, chance of showers and a low of 7. Cloudy skies on Thursday, chance of showers and a high of 17. Cloudy with a chance of showers on Friday with a high of 16, and Saturday, cloudy again. More showers expected and a high of 19. 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
1: All right, we are nearing the end of our day together, and as always, we are going to wrap things up with 15 minutes of country gospel music. Today it's Alan Jackson at the top, When We All Get to Heaven.

0: They'll turn their back on everything in order to receive Jesus Christ as their personal Savior. And this we ask in His wonderful name. Amen.
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Everyone loves a hero, but most heroes don't feel like one when the moment arrives. Today on Insight for Living, Chuck Swindoll continues his study of Esther, and he'll bring us to a pivotal crossroads in her story.

For no one was to enter the king's gate clothed in sackcloth. One wonders if he has in mind the hope of getting the attention of the queen. For it's doubtful she knew much, if anything, of this edict. She lives in the secluded environment, the indulgence of that lovely palace. She doesn't concern herself with the people of the streets. He thought, if only I could get her attention. It isn't just in Susa, the capital. In each and every province where the command and decree of the king came, there was great mourning among the Jews, and fasting and weeping and wailing, and many lay on sackcloth and ashes. It's a picture of incredible mourning and loss and sorrow. Have you noticed, by the way, how suffering brings a people together? It forces us to grab hands and shoulders with one another and to pull together. Suffering never ruined a nation. Affluence does, but not suffering, not hardship. It pushes everybody to the same level with the same goal of survival. And so these Jews weep and wail and fast together. Esther's maidens and her eunuchs came and told her, I'm sure they mentioned the presence of Mordecai at the palace gates. The queen writhed in great anguish. Remember, this is her home. These are her roots. She wonders, who's died? What's been lost? Why the sorrow? She can't speak to Mordecai directly. So she sent garments to clothe Mordecai that he might remove his sackcloth from him. She hopes that perhaps in a change of clothing he would be allowed entrance and she could dialogue with him about what had happened. But he refused them. He would not accept them. And then Esther summoned Hathach from the king's eunuchs. I'm sure one of the runners, one of her trusted assistants, whom the king had appointed to attend her, and ordered him to go to Mordecai to learn what this was and why it was. She doesn't know. She has no idea. So Hathach went out to Mordecai to the city square in front of the king's gates, and Mordecai, watch carefully, told him all that had happened to him and the exact amount of

0: cared about the state of their body because he knew that that was the path and the avenue to being able to do everything that God had called them to do.
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2: 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Not only do you get free shipping on orders over $75,